voice of Coonamble, MTM FM 91.9, Coonamble Community Radio.

smothered in questions, gasping for answers. 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From the price of gas and another damn war to all the broken things around here that I ain't fixed yet. Maybe they'll lock us up like they did back in 2019. And now I'm older, I'm weaker, got an extra mouth to feed. And I'm supposed to be prepared and have the right things to say. I'm meant to be the one to chase the monsters away. It's 3 a.m. again and I'm drowning in self-doubt. And all I can think about is how I'm gonna let them down. My tears fall all too easily.

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We bought.

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It is so big. She looks like one of those rap guys' girlfriends. But, you know, who understands those rap guys? They only talk to her because she looks like a total prostitute, okay? I mean,

0: That's Jamie Lindsay and My Girl's Got a Truck, and prior to that we had, as they were known then, The Long and Short of It with Wake Me Up. Folks, we've got our interview with Tate Cole right now.
1: Right across Australia, this is Good Morning Country.
0: Well, it's time to matter that we had, as they were known then, The Long and Short of It with Wake Me Up. Folks, we've got our interview with Tate Cole right now.
1: Right across Australia, this is Good.

0: that means the world to us. Come and see us, Finish 106, Castlereagh Highway.
1: Castlereagh Industries are a proud community member of MTM FM.